0: 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Got a wire touching a branch and there's flames.
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District 63, 540 Main Street, West Chicago. Battalion 6, Engine 5, Engine 6, Los Camas. Cross Street of South Wilson Avenue and South North Mill Boulevard.

0: unconscious. Fengen near District 650. 7051 Medina Road. Medina. Engine 64. Medic 64. Cross street of Schlick Avenue and Maple Avenue.
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Traffic person, District 151, 7425 Barrington Road, 1, Hanover Park, Medic 16, Squad 15, Cross Street of West Irving Park Road and Bristol Lane.

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0: Thunder 5, Battalion 6. Tucson Battalion 50 on the scene. Nothing showing from a three-story apartment building, 50 by 250. Engine's going to be southbound. We're going to be investigating.
1: Copy that. Nothing showing three-story apartment building, 250 by 50 southbound. Investigating.

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0: I got an elevator rescue at CDH. Elevator 52 in the inpatient pavilion. Unknown which floor it's on. There's one person inside.
1: Copy that. Engine 31's responding.
0: Received.

0: 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We're going to work on trying to get a replacement up there.
1: Message.

0: 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Battalion 51.
1: Go ahead, Chief.
0: Condition the alarm out here on Shoreland.
1: Let me check if this is ours.
0: You repeat, please?
1: It's hanging in trouble.
0: Alright, it's going to remain that way. We're in service return.
1: Mesh.
0: We'll respond to the center of the wing.
1: Mesh.

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District 213, 160 West Lake Street, 316, Bloomingdale. Medic 21, Cross Street of South Maple Avenue and Rosedale Avenue.

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Flooding with hazard. District 3A3, 1321 Woodcutter Lane, Wheaton. Tower 38, cross street of Dead End and Timber Trail.

0: Medic 1 Tower 3, 76-year-old male that fell. 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

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District 3A3. 1000 South Hill Street. Wheaton. Engine 39. 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
0: 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We'll be in service, attorney.
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0: You're on Battalion 58. You can hold up 21. Myself and Medic 59 will take it.
1: Alright, engine 21, you can hold.
0: VA is released of the lockout. We can also take that in.
1: Alright, mission 2.

0: If engine 58 freed up, just have them respond. Medics and myself will hold.
1: All right, message received. Yeah, engine 58 car saying behind 258. There's a line that came down around 1 o'clock. Says it's not sparking. Correction, now saying it's arcing.
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District 283, 186 Arapahoe Trail, Carroll Stream, Medic 28, Cross Street of Eagle View Drive and Tomahawk Court.

Sue Palmetto, 28, responding. Mike, 28, message saved. They're saying to go to the garage for an 88-year-old female that is vomiting and shaky.

Field Detection of Illness, District 035, 485 Blue Heron Circle, Bartlett, Tower 3, Cross Street of Angelica Lane and Angelica Lane.

Gas leak outside. District 168, 1380 Nautilus Lane, Hanover Park. Battalion 15, Engine 16, Medic 16, Ashley Johnson SCH. 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

0: Still gravity to show 16 company calling.
1: Okay, Tower 3 caller says receive alarm is going off upstairs in the bedroom. And Canover Park units, caller is saying that there's an odor of gas outside. Caller is no longer in the area.
0: Message received. Thank you.

FB alarm. Multifamily, District 594, 685 East Fullerton Avenue, GH. Emerald Hills, Glendale Heights, Battalion 58, Engine 58, Medic 58, Medic 59, Cross Street of Jill Court and Fullerton Court.

0: your guy, on-site companies are on the scene. I've been showing from a two-story multi-family, 50 by 300. Engine's going to be eastbound investigating.
1: All right, Mr. Steve, have you on scene? Nothing showing two-story multi-family, 50 by 300.
2: 2516.
1: 16, go ahead.
2: Yeah, we got nothing here. All companies can be returning.
1: Message.

0: 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They're saying no injuries.
1: Engine 2 copies. Thank you.
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0: 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Condition of the alarm, please.
1: It is restored.
0: All right, we have burnt food on the second floor. We're all picking up and going home.
1: Yes, please.

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0: 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Battalion 38. 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Tower 38. Marianas. Cross Street of West Indiana Street and East Roosevelt Road.
1: Medic 1, Engine 1 going out for a 36-year-old female that has diarrhea and stomach pain and says that their medicine is not being absorbed properly.
2: That's wrong, Travis.
1: Glenn Site Companies has came in on the alarm board.
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0: 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District 393, 458 Brahms Circle, Wheaton. 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
2: Yeah, that's it.
1: All right, have you on scene up and showing 50 by 150? All right, Wheaton units. This also came in on the alarm board. And it was also called in by an outside company. Looks like it's dual monitor. They called it in for duct detector on the rooftop unit.

Do you have Medic 39 is in route? Medic 39, I have you going for a two-year-old that had a fever and then was in the bath and started to shake. And the child's 28 pounds.

0: 2 Cal Battalion 38 on the scene, nothing showing. Large commercial grocery store of 200 by 200. I'll be investigating.
1: Very much to see if you have you on scene, nothing showing 200 by 200.

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1: All right, message, please.

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0: PD's asking if you can let them in.
1: Yeah, we can.
0: Thank you.

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1: 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Do you want me to hold it for you, or do you want me to send engine 6 on it?
2: You can hold it for us.
1: All right, let's proceed.

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Repeating, the National Weather Service has issued a thunderstorm warning for DuPage County from now until 22:15 hours.

0: 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Engine 31, we're clear of station 32, no problem there. 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We're en route to the wire down.
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0: All right, 931, they're now saying you can disregard. It's going to be Warrenville's call.
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District 613, 534 Elm Street, Glen Ellen. Battalion 58, Battalion 61, Engine 60, Engine 61, Engine 62, Medic 61, Medic 62, Rescue 62, Squad 61, Snorkel 61, Tower 62, Cross Street of Highland Avenue and North Main Street.

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School or church. District 376, 1 Falcon Way, Wheaton. Battalion 38, Engine 37, Engine 38, Wheaton North HS. Cross Street of West Thomas Road and West Thomas Road.

0: Duke County, 38. I'm in route for the fire alarm, and I want to drop engine 39 off this and hold them keep on the south side come.
1: And that was takeoff engine 39, you said?
0: Correct.
1: All right, engine 39, you can hold.
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1: go ahead.
0: Engine 37 on the scene, nothing showing. On a one-story high school, 300 by 200, we're eastbound out investigating.
1: Message.
2: Lieutenant 38, also on the scene.

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0: Engine 29, I have you going. Alright, engine 29, caller saying that there's rain coming into the unit, and saying no electrical hazard reported as of now, and that's the only info that we have.
1: Thank you. Two down battalion 21 in Bloomingdale Conference around the scene. We got nothing showing from a two-story clubhouse facility. It's going to be a 60 by 120. Engine 23 is going to be eastbound investigating.
0: Let's see.

0: 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District 283, 27W110 North Avenue, Carroll Street, Battalion 28, Squad 27, Tower 28, Chicago Motor Car, Cross Street of Apple Street and County Farm Road.
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0: 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Sure.
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Fainting near District 373, 303 North President Street, Wheaton, Engine 39, Medic 37, Depot, Cross Street of Union Pacific and College Avenue.

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0: We have a fire alarm at 135 through 137 Amber Court. Do you want me to hold that or send other companies?
1: Send the engine for now. I'll free up the truck in just a second.
0: Engine 29 is on a call.
1: Yeah, engine 29 is available. We'll take that in.
0: All right, perfect. Thank you.

0: Negative. This is called in by an outside company.
1: All right, thanks. Truck's going to be going to that fire alarm. I'll clear up my pretty soon. The alarm's just in trouble here.
0: Bye, Steve.

0: 2 Gamma 9.9. You can put us on scene at 135 Amber. We got nothing showing. Two story multi family. 6 by 115. We're going to be northbound. We'll get back to you in a second.
1: Medic 37, engine 39, going out for a subject that's unconscious in a train car. They're saying car number 4, westbound train, south side of the track. Wearing a white tank top and blue jeans, saying possible overdose. He has a syringe in his arm.
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0: Two Gamma 2028 headed over to Amberlane. Engine 29 is on scene, northbound.
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breathing problems. District 74, 501 Glen Avenue, West Chicago. Engine 6, Medic 7, Cross Street of Gate Street and South Oak Street.

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1: Battalion 38.
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1: Merci.

0: 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We're still in service at station 7, so we'll take that.
1: Was that engine 7 going to take the Glen Avenue?
0: Correct, you got
1: message.

0: your comm engine 7. Is this a speaker now?
1: I'm sorry, engine 7, can you repeat that?
0: Is this a seizure now? So she's seizing on the notes.
1: Yeah, so she's saying that she's epileptic, seizing but talking, saying that she has difficulty breathing and chest pain. I can hear her talking to her.
0: All right, thank you.
1: She weighs about 77 to 80 pounds.

0: to kind of Battalion 28, we're not able to reset the alarm. 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
1: Tower 20, just to confirm, it was for the 135-137 Amber that's being posted, just because it's already closed. I just want to confirm.
0: Yeah, 135.
1: Message.

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Commercial, District 323, 420 North County Farm Road, Wheaton, Battalion 38, Engine 31, Medic 31, Tower 38, DUCOM.

0: Big Con Legion 31's on scene. We got nothing showing from a single-story dispatching center. 200 by 40. We're going to be southbound.
1: Right, have you on scene? Nothing showing 200 by 40. You're going to be southbound.

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Flooding with hazard. District 314, 26WO 28 Prairie Avenue, Wheaton, Tower 28, Cross Street of Cottonwood Drive and Beverly Street.

0: Deputy 31 caller stating there's flooding in the caller's house and it's filling up the basement and the garage.
1: Okay, thanks.

0: Battalion 28, are you on the air?
1: Two-time Battalion 28, you can just keep that to myself and Squad 27.
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0: Turning 28 from Duke.
1: You come from County 28, I'll be clearing up from here shortly. I'm on the phone with the alarm company right now.
0: Alright, we have a CO alarm for Westgate. Do you want me to just send Tower 28 and Engine 29 on it?
1: Yeah, and then when I free up, I'll go on and off.
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1: And Tower 28.

Decon Battalion 28. I spoke with one of the employees here. They're going to try and get a hold of their alarm company and figure this out. I'm headed over to Westgate.

Tom, engine 29's on scene, nothing showing from a one-story manufacturing, 400 by 200. We are going to be eastbound on the north side. I'm checking.

0: who found Battalion 28 on the scene on Westgate. I saw that alarm came in at Chicago Motor Cars again.
1: Yeah, it just came through again.
0: All right, give me a second, and I'll go back and talk to the employee that's there again.
1: Okay.

0: Zombie Squad 27.
1: Squad 27, go ahead.
0: We're going to go over to Chicago Motorsports. You put us around.
1: All right, message saved.

0: 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We drained and shut down the riser. 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

0: 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Commercial. District 594, 414 East North Avenue, Glendale Heights. Battalion 58, Engine 58, Medic 58, Medic 59, Sunrise Chevrolet, Cross Street of Pearl Avenue and Glen Allen Road.
1: I'm back, thank you.
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breathing problems. District 285, 150 South Gary Avenue, 320 Carroll Street, Medic 28, Tower 28, Cross Street of East North Avenue and West St. Charles Road.

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1: 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Panican Tower 82 is room 320, 8-year-old male, wake and breathing, having trouble breathing. He weighs about 86 pounds.
0: Thanks. Did you say 28 or 8-year-old?
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1: You found Tower 28 is responding, and Medic 28 is now available, so you can put them on that ticket, please.
2: Just received Medic 27, holding quarters.
3: You found Ann Arbor Township. How is the unit in route shortly? Do you have any more info?
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Commercial. District 283, 27W110 North Avenue, Carroll Stream, Battalion 28, Squad 27, Tower 15, Chicago Motor Car, Cross Street of Apple Street and County Farm Road.

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Engine 58, Medic 58, Cross Street of Dead End and East Stevenson Drive.

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1: 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Engine 58, hold in quarters.

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0: Mecca Tower 28. You guys went up for a 70-year-old male, waking breathing, that fell. 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
1: Thanks.

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Structure fire. District 510, 4751 St. Joseph Creek Road, Lyle. Battalion 51. Battalion 89. Engine 39. Engine 52. Engine 55. Medic 51. 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Squad 53. Tower 44. Tower 51. 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
1: Master, Medic 47, Tower 28, 67-year-old female. 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She is intoxicated. 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
1: 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Thank you. 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
0: 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Road is open.
1: 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The 9131 from DUCOM, was the IDOT still on scene?
0: IDOT is finishing right now. They'll clear in about 2 minutes.
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Cross Street of Black Street and Klein Creek Court.

0: I got a squad medic going to the house.
1: This is a call coming in from another dispatch center. They said that they had a VoIP call for a female here saying that she needed an ambulance. We don't have a phone number for her. We don't know if this is the address. We're just going to check on her.
0: That's your Steve.

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1: Roger, Squad.
0: We're confirming. We're with the right patient, and we are at the right address.
1: Message received.

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0: Station 5 Company. Speedy is with him. He was walking. Looks like he was by the Prairie Pass. Please make contact with him.
1: All right. Thank you.

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Engine 64, Medic 64, Cross Street of East Irving Park Road and Ash Street.

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She's making some kind of long moaning noise. It's an open call. 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

0: Victor Tom, Battalion 38th on the scene, 635 Garfield, nothing showing from a single story industrial water treatment plant, maybe 50 by 100, yeah, investigating.
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0: Yeah, were we canceled on this alarm?
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0: Can you notify key holder to come out here? There's a pipe leaking in the building. That's just the operational part of it.
1: I'll see what I can get a hold of for you.

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1: Squad 27, you guys can remain in quarters. They figured out their issue. They have no flooding. 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
0: Can you do a test? You come from Medic 21.
1: Medic 21, go ahead.
0: Can you turn the engine on here, please?
1: I'm sorry, what was that last part?
0: Can you turn the engine out here, please?
1: That's just

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Suicide Magic 29, Medic 29, Rose. Okay, you guys are going to be going out for a 77-year-old male that fell. It looks like they want you to go through the garage. Message received.

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1: Just

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Medic 39 from DECOM. Medic 39 from DECOM.

sick person. District J327, 28W1, 41 Liberty Street, Winfield, Medic 31, Avocare of Winfield, Cross Street of Winwood Road and Dead End.

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Medic 38, engine 39. You'll be going out for a female that is 81 years of age and fell. There is a caregiver on scene.

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District 293, 665 Gunderson Drive, 107 Carroll Street, Medic 29, Cross Street of South Schnell Road and President Street.

0: 就像我的考虑来讲，
1: 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She got her thumb stuck in the door of her car.
0: That's interesting.

0: District 13, 230 North Chase Avenue, Bartlett, Engine 1, Medic 1, Cross Street of East Morse Avenue and Taylor Avenue.
1: Medic 1, it's going to be an 81-year-old female that's south. Actually, it's going to be a 69-year-old female.

Wire Gown Arcane, District 3A3, 1502 Mile Avenue, Wheaton, Tower 38, Cross Street of Marcy Avenue and West Haven Drive.

0: Tower 38. It's going to be for a wire down, 1502 Mayo Avenue, but they said the pole is in the 1410 yard.
1: Paramedic 29 is in service returning.
0: Mr. Tate,

0: you kind of from engine 39.
1: Go ahead.
0: Yeah, it looks like we got a wire down polar pole. It's in the back of 1410. If you can go ahead and start ComEd out here, everybody has no power out here.
1: Yeah, I already called ComEd.
0: Messenger Steve, you got a ETA?
1: No, they didn't give me one.

0: 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It's pole number 1502, if that helps.
1: Christopher.

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0: You count, but it's 29.
1: It's 29.
0: I just want to comment, though, it's a down tree branch that's on top of the power line. The line is not down at this time, but the branch might have to move.
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1: And then Bartlett Company is going to be an alarm off our boards.

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1: What?
0: Truck 3 is on location. We have a locked gate, so I'll be out working on that. I'm going to take command. Ops 5.
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District 214, 325 East Army Trail Road, 106, Glendale Heights. 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

0: 2 Crown Battalion, 64 is going to go as well.
1: Okay. That's going to be for a male that's bleeding from where he had a biopsy a couple days ago.

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1: Quiet battalion. Town 3, go ahead.
0: Can I get alarm status? I'll hear that later.
1: Looks like it just restored.
0: Thank you. You come from Medic 21. We're in the area. We're not finding any patients right now. Do you have any other information?
1: They gave us Unit 106 is all they gave us.
0: Received. 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
1: Battalion 38.
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0: Medic 38. This is a reference to Jason Miller. I guess he was texting a caller saying that he was making a bomb and wanted to hurt himself. I have no idea if the patient's even at home.
1: Medic 38, copy.
2: Psychiatric eval, District 373, 01418 Darling Street, Wheaton, Medic 38, Cross Street of Dead End and on West Avenue.
0: Medic 38, I'm sorry, what was your traffic?
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2 pound for medic 21. Medic 21, go ahead. We checked all the businesses here. Nobody has accidentally called 911. We're just going to put this up as no patient found it. Metric team. 2 pound battalion 21. 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

unconscious. Fainting near District 384, 501 North County Farm Road, Wheaton, Medic 37, Tower 38, DuPage Correction, Cross Street of County Complex and North Entrance.

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2: Drive east

0: 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They're from Tower 38.
1: Sorry, you said that engine 38 is going in place of Tower 38?
0: Yeah, replace us, engine 39.
1: Okay.

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1: 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I'll give you a call here in a second.

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0: Medic 39, Tower 38. It's been changed to Wakeman and Main, Main and Wakeman for the 80-year-old female that fainted. Going to be in front of the REMAX.
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0: Tower 38 from Lennox 39. Guys. We're coming north from Prairie.
1: Alright, we're at the team. We got in the parking lot of the Remax building.

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Multifamily, District 219, 1401 Nordic Road, Itasca, Battalion 21, Battalion 64, Engine 21, Engine 23, Medic 21, Medic 23, Tower 28, Tower 64, Eaglewood Resort, Cross Street of Fairway Lane and North Swift Road.

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0: 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It's going to be an alarm from our board.
1: Received.
0: 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That's received.

0: 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We've got nothing showing from two 12-story hotels with an attached conference center.
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0: Can you assign Medic 4 to the special duty, and can you change the commonplace name to Jim Jensen Pavilion instead of the Bay Water Park?
1: I have it at 620 West Ferns.
0: Yeah, it's the same address. The commonplace name is it should be able to be changed, I think.
1: Okay.

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0: 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PD's on scene for a check well-being. They want you to stage when you get on scene. I don't know if they've made contact at the unit yet.
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0: 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There's nobody in the premise. Medic 21, you copy?
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0: 2COM from Chief 38. I'm going to take that for Battalion 38, and you can hold up Battalion 28.
1: Okay. Chief 38 to take Battalion 28 to remaining quarters.

0: 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Seven-story high-rise, nothing showing. 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

0: Yukon, Chief 38.
1: Chief
0: 38. This alarm's going to remain in trouble and a supervisory, and we'll respond full fire only. There's a widespread power outage, and they dropped the phase here.
1: All right, message saved.
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1: All right, I copy.

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Wire down arcing. District 213, 138 Park Avenue, Bloomingdale. Engine 21, cross street of North Maple Avenue and dead end.

0: 121 on the east side of this address. There is a large tree down on a power line. The lines are not down.
1: Received.

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0: We had a very large tree on the power lines on the primary. It's still intact. We're going to need ComEd out here. I don't have any pole numbers. The best location for them is probably going to be Lake Street and Maple.
1: All right, Master Steve.
0: Come back.
1: Okay, I'm clear.

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一定要参加进通融。But can you advise Tom that we have a second incident in the area? No need for a second crew, but we have a broken pole at 139 West Park. It's just east of that location. The pole is still intact, but it's cracked and looks like it's about to completely go. Lines are still intact. Okay. Pole number is 1G2. 1G2. Okay.

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0: He's having a chat in 30. He's going to hold up the engine. I'm sorry, hold up the truck. Keep it to myself in the end.
1: Okay, Tower 38, you copy?
2: Sorry, Steve, I had to push Thursday.
1: And engine 39, you're going out for a smoke detector that went off. It's called by the resident. They pulled it off the ceiling, but wanted us to come on and check for CO.

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1: Two cops, Squad 27, roll. That's the case.

0: You got any shot into the head of a trouble here? And you can show us all in service.
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3: 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When you get on scene, meet the complainant at the door. It's a manager, about a 13-year-old female that did pass out. She is awake now.
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0: Appreciate you.

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1: 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He wasn't sure of his address.
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an engine 31 Mach 31. It's a 57-year-old male. He has a history of stroke. He was showing some symptoms. Master Chief.

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0: Arctic Person, District 590, QNO 25 Furnace Avenue, Glen Ellen, Medic 58, Cross Street of North Avenue and Sydney Avenue.
1: And Battalion 21, it's an employee that called it in. We also got the alarm go off on our board, said that on the panel it's showing a pole station, but he doesn't know what set it off.
2: All right, we can hold this to the drill companies.
1: Okay, squad 15 in remaining quarters.
3: Squad 15 copies, remaining quarters. UConn Power 20 is in service, Medic 20 will be transported shortly.
1: It's received.

0: Medic 58, an update on this one. Now we're being advised it's a 10-year-old female that's having some abnormal behavior.
1: Do count from engine 31.
0: Go ahead.
1: You can cancel medic 34.
0: I think they just pulled up. Medic 34, you copy?

0: 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We'll be out investigating.
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0: do count for Medic 58. Medic 58, go ahead. We made patient contact, but you have PD en route by chance?
1: Yeah, they're on their way there. Let me see where they might be at.
0: Message received.

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0: Tsunami Italian 58 on its scene. Nothing showing on a three-story apartment building. 50 by 200. I'll be on investigating. The correct address is going to be 237.
1: Okay, 50 by 200. Multifamily, nothing showing.
0: Andrew 58, 17,
1: what's wrong with this? 58, okay.

0: Dying 58, restored. 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Alarm restored.
1: Okay, it just reactivated again, so you're going to get another fire signal.
0: Okay.

I'm referring to this. We're going to have to take the alarm out of service here. Unable to interview Seth. There was no problems here.

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0: your ground squad 27, medic 27 or no.
1: Okay, it's going to be an 11-year-old that was on the diving board, jumped into the pool, and then when he came out, he said his spine hurt.
0: Received.

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0: 2 counts on Bradley, UTV 2. 5. Can you dispatch an EMS unit to the festival over here in Bartlett for a patient with heat stroke?
1: Where exactly do you want him at? At the pavilion?
0: The EMS tent.
1: Okay.

0: Medic 58, you still good there? Yeah, we're working on a refusal right now. We're going to be clearing up shortly.
1: Heater cleared exposure. District 028, 620 West Stearns Road. Bartlett, Engine 2, Medic 2, Jim Jensen Civilian. Cross Street of Rosewood Court and Cottonwood Lane.

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It's going to be at the EMS tent over at the festival for our patient with heat stroke. Thanks, Jeff.

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breathing problems. District 583, 1776 Mimosa Court, Glendale Heights, Engine 58, Cross Street of Dead End and East Stevenson Drive.

Extension Fire North personnel, the National Weather Service has issued a thunderstorm warning for the DuPage County area from now until 16:15 hours. Again, Fire North personnel, the National Weather Service has issued a thunderstorm warning for the DuPage County area from now until 16:15 hours. Do come clear 1522.

diabetic problems, District 653, 22W130 Thorndale Avenue, Medina, Medic 64, Medina Park, Medina, Cross Street of Medina Road and Linden Avenue.

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0: Battalion 21, Dukem. 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
0: Okay, engine 21 alone.
1: No, 7 and 23, but leave the normal response. Hold me up.
0: That's it.

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1: Copy that, nothing shown, two-story pool house, 200 by 50, eastbound investigating.

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That's received 23, copy holding. 23 copies, you can show us available. 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
0: Copy. Engine 23, you still on the air?
1: We are.
0: 23, can you head over to 218 Glen Ellen, unit 301 at Deer Glen? There's a pop inside the breaker panel and it burnt up on the inside. I guess this happened yesterday, but now they want to make sure everything is okay.
1: Message received, you can show us now.
0: Message received.

0: And 23 just in for, I guess, the caller is an on-duty Hanover Park firefighter. I apologize, off-duty.
1: Passenger.

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0: Battalion 3, do you come?
1: Go ahead.
0: Got another flooding at Fairfax and Wildberry. It looks like it's street only. Would you guys go out for that, or should I hold that to PD only? Just the road on Fairfax Lane.
1: Yeah, PD only. They're, right now they're working with Public Works on that. We'll just go to the hazard.
0: Perfect, thank you.

0: Thank you, Engine 2. Carly's basement's flooding. I guess there's electrical hazards.
1: Copy that, Engine 2.

0: Dane 3, do come. I got another caller at 278 Pickett, close by. You want me to hold that for you guys? Just saying their house is also flooding.
1: You say that's flooding with hazard in the house?
0: They didn't mention the house. Caller just said that they pulled and threw a storm drain and that there's flooding. They didn't specify inside or outside.
1: Yeah, repeat that address. I'll go check that out in just a moment.
0: Okay.

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1: Correct.
0: Italian 3, there's no hazards at this location, no electrical hazards, there's just water in the basement.
1: Okay, I'm going to go check out that pick and I'll advise if I need you down there.
0: Copy that. When we come loose from here, we'll head that direction.

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0: 29,
1: okay. 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They just want to go to the hospital now. They had a change of hearts. Not sure if the engine needs to continue in.
0: Passenger Steve.

Italian 3 and Jin 2. Hello? The only concern the homeowner has is one of the neighbors pulled the storm drain cover and threw it somewhere that we cannot find right now. And there's an open manhole, or there's an open storm drain right here in the in this court somewhere. Okay, receive. I'll notify PW. Copy.

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1: From what I can tell, there's no street access to get to the 264 Superior call. We'll advise here in a few minutes.
0: Gotcha, no access.
2: 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We're facing north.
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1: Hey, Chief, I got two separate calls, both on Stockton, just a couple of houses apart. Should I get yourself in the tower going to the other one?
2: We'll just keep the single engine there. I'll advise. I'll join up and see if we need another engine.
1: All right, copy. Should I hold that with the engine one then?
2: Yes, that's correct.
1: Okay, thank you.

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0: 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We're going to make sure there's no hazards there, and then you can send us the next ticket. Just give us 5 minutes.
1: Sounds good. 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
0: All right, I got another call at Poinsettia, another house flooding. I'm going to hold that one for you because it's still in your district, and I'll have one take both of them on Stockton just because they're back-to-back.
1: Copy.

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1: Copy that. First one is 1554, next one is 1546, Stockton. Let me know when you're cleared up from 54.
0: Alright, copy. 54 is the first one.
1: Tower 28, broken window basement is flooding about 6 inches high now.
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1: Master, Steve.
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0: Are we in a broken window, wet water in the basement, sump pump's also broke, there's no hazard. You can put us on that Pennsboro Court flooding call.
1: Alright, copy. Tower, you copy?
2: Tower 28, copy.

0: Chief 1. Chief 1. Yeah. I see we're stacking calls here. Let's get Tower 3 out into the mix so we can start hitting some of these homes a little quicker.
1: I was just about to tone him for Newcastle Lane.
0: Thank you.
2: Duke down from Engine 1.
1: Hang on, one tone's about to go off.

0: 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Flooding with hazard. District of 025, 1445 Newcastle Lane, Bartlett, Battalion 3, Tower 3, Cross Street at Nightingale Lane and Nutmeg Court.
1: Tower 28, if you're still on air, I got another call for you. Basement's flooding. 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
0: 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Four units will be in our house.
1: Chief 1, do come, Chief 1.
2: I think nobody's on.
1: Okay. Chief 1, do come, Chief 1. Alright. Alright, I got another rescue minor. It's going to be a white Lexus at Newport and Stearns. There's flood water getting into the vehicle. Water is over the doors. 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
1: Okay.
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0: 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Agencies to dispatch their own 3 and 4.
1: NewCom, sorry, out there.
0: Good.
1: All right, we got two vehicles out here. One person's out of one vehicle. We got two people in another vehicle we're working on getting out right now.
0: Copy.
2: Engine 2 from Battalion 3.
3: Go ahead, Battalion 3.
2: Engine 2, I'd like you to take the Tower 3 call on Newcastle. I'd like the Tower 3 to respond to Newport and Stearns for the car in the water.
3: That's received.
1: Battalion 15, process. Sorry. NewCom, Battalion 15.
0: Got.
1: All right, just hold this to myself and the squad. Harry's out of the vehicles. Just myself and the squad.
0: I copy. Battalion 15, squad 15 handling Madeira and Greenbrook. Everybody else can return.
2: Tower 3 from Battalion 3.
4: Go ahead, Battalion.
2: Did you copy to head over to Newport and Stearns for the car in the water? Squad 3, we'll meet you there.
4: Copy, we got another vehicle stuck on the structure.
0: Farley District 023, Bleed 144, Wilcox 144, Wilcox. Medic 1 is due to the scene for a 29-year-old male that sliced his right hand on some glass. He's starting to lose consciousness now.
1: In 2015, if you can let FBD know, we got two cars stuck in the water in the middle of the roadway here on the Darrow.
0: Copy.
5: NewCom from Chief 1.
0: Got.
5: I got PD out here doing some rescues with the water. We need the Stearns Road shut down. If you can get PD out here to shut this road completely down at this intersection.
0: Okay.
3: You got him, Deputy 1.
0: Deputy 1.
3: I'll start managing the pending calls. Let me know if there's any immediate life hazards on any of them.
0: Copy that.

0: And Duke Town, County 15, you got anybody going to Carnaby yet?
1: Negative.
0: Alright, put myself in the squad on it before we get it clear here.
1: I copy that. We're in emergency ops now. Threes and fours are going to be you guys.
2: Medic 2 from Chief 1.
3: Go for Medic 1. Medic 2.
2: Yeah, we got this. I don't know if you're going to make it through there, but

0: Chief One. Chief One. Alright, you can show those people are out of the water at this point.
1: Chief One, one more time, sorry.
0: I just want to confirm with you that people are out of the water.
1: That's what it looks like. Can't confirm though.
0: I'm trying to tell you that we got them out of the water. Do you have Hanover Township available?
1: Copy, people out of the water. I'll get them toned out. I'm not sure how many they have right now. Township Station, you on the air?
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0: And Longford and Stearns. So Stearns Road between Longford and Newport is completely impassable to river.
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0: Bloomingdale District 214, structure fire, 189 Euclid Avenue, 189 Euclid Avenue, back of the house is on fire. Due to the scene, Battalion 28, Battalion 58, Battalion 64, Chief 15, Deputy 21, Engine 21, Engine 23, Engine 58, Ladder 72, Medic 21, Medic 23, Medic 58, Squad 7, Tower 44, Tower 64. Again, structure fire, 189 Euclid Avenue. Due to the scene, Battalion 28, Battalion 58, Battalion 64, Chief 15, Deputy 21, Engine 21, Engine 23, Engine 58, Ladder 72, Medic 21, Medic 23, Medic 58, Squad 7, Tower 44, Tower 64.
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2: 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We're going to be stretching the line. 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

Winfield District 321, Invalid Assist, 611 Saddle, Unit B, 611 Saddle, Unit B, 51-year-old female who's disabled in a wheelchair. She's not able to sit back up. She's leaned over. Due to the scene, Medic 31, you're due.

0: 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Go ahead. We have an ETA for township on Stearns.
1: 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No ETA at the moment.
0: Okay.
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1: Trailstream District 283-733 Thunderbird Trail, 733 Thunderbird Trail. Got a vehicle stuck in the flooded roadway. There's occupants in the vehicle. The water is up to the door due to the scene. Engine 29.
3: United
1: 64 on scene. 64,
4: okay. You've got Battalion 21.
1: Right, sir.
4: Shield Medic 21 married up with Engine 21 doing an interior attack. We got two lines working. Go ahead and give me another ambulance to the scene.
1: Copy that. Battalion 21, you're 10 minutes in.
4: Chief.
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1: I stand by, I get it.
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0: Bloomingdale District 214-220 Glen Ellen Road, 220 Glen Ellen Road, Unit 202, 65-year-old female that fell. She's a hospice patient, medic 65 due to the scene, 65.
1: Dukan from G15.
0: G15.
1: I know you guys are busy. If we get a chance, we'll probably need some change companies out west by us in Bartlett.
0: Copy.
2: Dukan, Hayward Township, 9122 Sandstorms Road.
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0: Yeah, primary's done. We got water on the fire. We're opening the hole in the roof. All units are committed.
1: That's received. Primary, complete water on the fire, opening a hole in the roof.
2: Tower 28, Thompson.
1: Tower, okay. Squad 2017.
3: 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You show 17.
1: 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Thank you.

0: Decal Medic 29's on the scene at Gunderson, five-story multifamily. Nothing showing, 200 by 70, we'll be out checking.
1: All right, five-story multi, nothing showing, out checking.

0: This is Battalion 21. We'll take outside utilities. If you can remote shut off this address, that would be super.
1: Master Chief, remote shut off.
0: Sukhara, Master 16.
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0: You come to County 21. Yeah, sir. Who else do we have inbounds at this location?
1: Supposed to be ladder 72 and medic 64.
0: I believe Ladder 72 is on the scene, and we got enough units right now. Keep it to this response.
1: All right, copy. I'm working on your remote shutoff.
2: 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Nothing showing.
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1: Nothing showing three-story lightweight. Bartlett District 025355 Ashford, 355 Ashford for a rescue minor. Caller says that the whole front end of the vehicle is underwater. There's one person stuck inside. They can't get out. It's going to be a red sedan. Due to the scene, Battalion 3, Engine 2, Medic 1, Tower 3. Battalion 3, Engine 2, Medic 1, Tower 3.
0: You come to Battalion 21, you get your secondaries complete.
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4: You got on Bartlett Command.
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1: Go ahead with command.
0: 20-minute timestamp. No ETA for ComEd. We're still working on the remote shutoff.
1: Let's receive. 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
0: Got it.

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1: Good.
0: All occupants are out of the car at 733 Thunderbird. There's no hazard. We're in service.
1: Okay, all of them out.

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1: Go ahead.
0: I reassigned Engine 1 to the sinking vehicle 355 Ashford, and I reassigned Tower 3 to the AFA 925 South Route 59.
1: Message received.

0: November 9, 21, NLT.
1: Right, sir.
0: 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If you haven't shown, Chief 15 is going to be in service. And I think that we're good right now.
1: Copy that. 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
0: Thank you.
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0: Duke of Battalion 21, we'll be talking to Medic 64 loose here shortly.

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1: Chief One.
0: Yes, do PD have any units available for blocking traffic and cutting on, shutting down roads?
1: Negative, they're all caught up. They have no units available currently.

0: 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Go ahead. 9125 out at the 415 Harvard address. Do you have any info on the 1554 Stockton address?
1: I got 9100 at Stockton.
0: That's interesting.

Inover Park District 166, 1844 Pastoral Lane, 1844 Pastoral for flooding with hazards. Engine 16 due to the scene, got a basement and the house is flooding. It's getting into the electrical sockets, and they have people that need help getting out of the house. Engine 16 due to the scene.

0: do have Battalion 38. 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
3: Good. 30-minute timestamp, that's my bad, I'm a bit late on it. Otherwise, no update from NICOR or ComEd, still waiting on that, I'll let you know.
4: 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Lander 72 is going to be picking up here shortly.
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3: Yeah, if you could send a ticket for Garland PD, they need to block Schick Road between Gerber and South Bartlett. There's cars that are trying to drive on bike paths. 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
1: I will let them know.
2: And do come from Chief 15 to Echo Chief 1. They could probably continue down Schick Road all the way towards the county farm. Medic 2 from Battalion 3.
4: Go for Medic 2.
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0: Euclid Command from Dukem. Go ahead, the Euclid Command. And I'm seeing Addison's notes. I guess the Bloomingdale Police Dispatcher at ACDC notified 1-800 board up. Do you know about that?
1: Negative.
0: Okay, I'm going to call him and ask. Thank you.

Ann Arbor Park, District 166, 1852 Windmill Drive, 1852 Windmill Drive for flooding with hazards. Caller has elderly parents in the home. They're going to need assistance getting out. The home is flooding. Due to the scene, Squad 15. Squad 15 due to the scene.

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0: It looks like ACDC advised 1-800 board up. 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That's fine.

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1: is cleared. Stockton Court. Roadway's blocked off, and a few homeowners with minor basement flooding, they've been advised to call back if anything worsens.
0: Okay, copy. Thank you. Chief 1, Ducom, Chief 1. Go ahead. Do you need township anywhere else for roadblocks?
2: If you want to, I don't know if you've had TD blocked out or Block Shit Road, but if they haven't made it out there, then I would send them out from County Farm, I guess, all the way to South Bartlett Road.
0: Yeah, they have nobody available, absolutely nobody. 9125, can you make your way over there?
1: That's received. I have to run back to the station and grab more personnel, and I'll head back that way. Can we get a ticket for that, please?
0: It's coming through right now. Thank you.

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1: Lieutenant, we're going to give that to Medic 16. You can clear the squad off of that.
0: Copy.
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0: Master Chief.
3: Duke M, Medic 16 is responding to that 1852 windmill.
0: Copy.
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2: You've got Metro 58, we're on the scene, three-story multi-family.
3: 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We are going to be westbound, 200 by 50.
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0: Out of our pending, you can clear these calls on St. Clair, on Pastoral. Both addresses on Pastoral. They're clear. And
1: received, thank you.
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1: 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You guys are pretty close. Take that off Fairfax call in place of Engine 2.
2: 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We're taking it in place of Engine 2. We're in route.
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1: Tower 28 going to 897 Dorchester. Engine 29 is going to go to Burdett and Coon. 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
3: Copy that. Is squad holding them?
1: That's affirmative.
3: Message received.
4: Two count from Engine 1. We're taking that Fairfax call in place of Engine 2. You can mark us and rally.
3: Okay.

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1: Go ahead, Duke.
0: Hey, Chief, that call holding for 1361 Bighorn Trail in 27th District, have you guys checked that out or no?
1: That's affirmative. That's been checked out. You can get rid of it.
0: Copy that. Thank you.

0: 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Tower 15. 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
1: Dukem from C-15. Can we give that last call on Windmill to Medic 16, please?
2: Messages to Medic 16. You still on air?
3: We are. We'll be going in.
2: Alright, copy. Our caller is not on scene. Her 82-year-old mother is here home alone and there's water pouring into the house.

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0: Do you still have the caller on the line for the rescue miner on Burdett and Coon? I'm in the area, I got nothing.
1: I can call him back. It's negative for them being on the line.
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1: 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Euclid Command, Duca.
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1: 1 hour timestamp. Secondly, called ComEd. They haven't even seen the ticket yet. They're also backed up with storms. They're working through them. And this ticket hasn't even crossed their desk yet.
2: Understood. Engine 67, return it back to our own frequency.
1: Thank you, sir.

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0: 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And if you can notify the management whenever you get a chance.
1: Master Chief. 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Battalion 28 is going to handle the run at Quinn and Burke.
2: Okay, copy.
0: Engine 29 for Battalion 28 on blue. Hey, stay on local, please. Stay on local.

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1: Message 2.

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1: What?
0: I got one key holder on file for Maryland. He did not answer. I'll let you know if he hits me up again.
1: Okay, thank you.

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1: Got.
0: We got another basement flooding, 1920 Isle Royal. Do you want to hold this or have Squad 15 take it? And it's water is at the electrical panel, just for info.
1: Engine 16, crew might be close enough to that.
0: Engine 16, you're on the air?
2: Battalion 15, we're trying to take it here.
0: Sorry, I cut you off. Last company?
2: You can throw engine 16 on that, but just be advised, every house over here, we got water up, waist high. It's going to be every basement with water up to electric panels.
0: I gotcha. Battalion 58, Durkheim.
3: Go ahead.
0: The key holder called back. He was advised of the situation.
3: Thank you very much.
0: You're welcome.

0: 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Just keep the vehicle out of the water.
1: Okay, 15, that was on North.

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1: 就这样的，叫你重新
2: 改制。
1: Found a way SUV, all occupants out, PD's on scene, they got it handled. I'm in service returning.
2: That's sheep. Battalion 21, Jacob. Never mind. 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

0: 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District 214, 285 East Army Trail Road, 412, Bloomingdale. Medic 23, Cross Street of Glen Allen Road and Brookdale Drive.
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Gerber and Schick. Message received.

0: 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District 654, 535 Isle Royal Bay, Roselle. Engine 64, Medic 64, cross street of Dead End and North Woodfield Trail.
1: Which Hanover ambulance just got in an accident?
2: DuPont, Battalion 64 is going to take that in place of the engine.
1: Aye, copy.
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2: DuPont, Battalion 15.
1: Battalion 15, got.
2: Were you just asking if a Hanover Park ambulance was in an accident?
1: Yeah, I'm on the line with a caller on Wildwood. I was advising her to get out of her car when she screamed and said an ambulance just hit her.
2: All right, that'd be Medic 16. I'm heading that way now.
1: All right, thank you.

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1: Go ahead, sir.
0: Deputy 21 will be your contact on Euclid. Can you pull me back on the park call?
1: Yes, sir. Is Engine 21 still out there as well with the deputy?
0: Affirmative.
1: All right, Battalion, I got you back on to park. Battalion and Medic 64, got a 78-year-old female, trouble breathing.

0: 巡回になります。降ります。
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0: 9133, you're going to take our place out here on Bartlett, and then you can clear the country and prospect call. They were able to get the strong drain cleared. The road's open.
2: Master Chief.
0: And Duke, I'm just to confirm, you have the 1554 Stockton Court cleared up from 9125 as well as the 415 Hunford Lane.
2: I do. I will be Hanover Township. Company I have out right now is 9133 that just took your position at Bartlett and Devon.
0: Message received. If you could create an incident for Schick and South Bartlett Road, 9134 is out there.
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0: I got one more here. I got 9122 out at Newport and Sterling Road. You guys put a ticket in for them.
1: Message received, Newport and Stearns. I'll put them at it.

overdose. Alcohol. District 64, 521 East Pomeroy Street, West Chicago. Medic 7, Squad 7, Cross Street of Gate Street and South Mount Mill Boulevard.

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0: Alright, 1920 IORL is clear. There was no incident with Medic 16, unless you have any other further on that, but no incident there either.
1: Message received.

0: 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Commercial, District 166, 1840 West Army Trail Road HB. Output is the result of Mid-Express Hanover Park. Hanover Park, Battalion 15, Medic 27, Squad 15, Tower 15. Pursue result to Mid-Express.
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0: 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Alcohol. 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Medic 28. Cross Street of Jerome Avenue and Marion Avenue.
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0: 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District 166, 1829 Pastura Lane, Hanover Park, Squad 15, Cross Street of Windmill Drive and Windmill Drive.
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1: Medic 7, okay.
0: Tucson, County 15 is on scene. We got nothing showing, one story. Restaurant, 50 by 50, I'll be out checking.
1: Master received. Medic 16 from Tucson. Medic 16 from Tucson.
0: Tucson, go ahead.
1: Are you officially clear from 1920 Isle Royal? Can I send you this pastoral call?
0: You can clear us and send us to that.
1: That's received.

0: You're down for 15.
1: Go ahead.
0: I don't know. We're using for activation. I can handle. I'm going to go for the reset.
1: So received unknown reason for activation. Engine 16 can return.
2: I do come engine 16. We copy. We're going to head over to Pastoral. You can hold engine medic 16 on that.
1: Do you copy? And 15 from DECOM.
0: Go ahead.
1: Farm has restored on our board.
0: Received. I do have a trouble alarm. They might have had a power issue here, so it's going to remain in trouble.
1: Received.

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1: Hi,
0: 9131. Alderman and Nirvana is back open. You can clear that ticket. Did you have anywhere else that you needed us?
1: Negative. We are officially clear.
0: That's received.

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1: Go ahead, engine 2.
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0: 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Cross Street of Windmill Drive and Windmill Drive.
1: Thank you.
2: Dude, that message 16. We're pulling up to 1829 right now. We're about to clear that, then we'll head over to 1944.
1: All right, copy. Squad 15, hold quarters. Squad, hold engine 16. Going to take it.
2: And just to confirm, 1844?
1: Yes, sir. 1844 Pastoral.
2: Yeah, we're already there. We'll go there again.
1: Okay.

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1: Chief, one air traffic?
2: Yeah, as long as you know, you can put me on that 827 Brewing.
1: Chief, one okay?
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0: 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Flooding with hazard. District 166, 1852 Windmill Drive, Hanover Park, Tower 15, Cross Street of Pastoral Lane and St. Clair Lane.
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1: I don't know if I have my phone. I'm on scene at 1925 Gross Point Court. 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
2: Notes indicate that somebody is home, just doesn't speak English, and caller is on the way home.
1: Racist. Two car engine 16, you can clear 1844 past oil. We're going to be swimming back to our engine.
2: Swimming back. 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
1: Yeah, we'll get over that way. What's the numbers? It's going to be a minute, though.
2: Got it.

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2: Nah, Tower 3 is northbound on 59.
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0: 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Go ahead. 9122 is clear of Newport and Stearns.
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0: Go ahead, one.
1: Can I get a Hanover Township unit with water, the vacuums here at Stockton? We got three units that are flooded. They're requesting vacuums.
0: Copy. 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
1: 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We have power out in this neighborhood.
0: Okay. Battalion 15, do come.
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1: God.
0: Yeah, I need to take it to Tower 28. We're still getting two people out of the car. We're 3 or 4 feet of water. We don't need anybody else.
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